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1: Son, all our dreams are dreams of fun. 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Shoot me and I'll drink you into the shade or shrink you. Finally we're done and stare up into the sky.

0: 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Hallo Saarland.
1: What we're living in, let me tell you.

Cause I'm only human after all, and you're only human after all. Don't put the blame on me. Don't put your blame on me.